Dear faithful, please note, immediately after the consecration ceremony, following the obligatory photograph, the newly ordained priests will come back and give their first blessings. We kindly ask the faithful to give precedence to those who need to leave straight away. There will also be another opportunity to receive the first blessing after Vespers. The first masses will take place tomorrow on Sunday as follows. Father Bogus and Father Pentrup at 7 a.m., Father Heumesser and Father Adamowski at 8:30 a.m., held simultaneously in the Immaculate Conception Chapel and here in the Castle Park. And at 10 a.m., the High Mass will be celebrated by the newly ordained priest, Father Messi. Lunch for the invited guests will begin in about an hour, so at 1:45 p.m. today. 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